0: Brandenburg. 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

like 10,000 spoons when all you need is a knife. It's meeting the man of my dreams and then meeting his beautiful wife. And isn't it ironic?

It's not time to make a change. 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You're still young, that's your fault. There's so much you have to know.